0: $1,000 a year, which is up $2,700. And counselors will each be paid $21,500, up $2,500. A boost for efforts to create a critical metals hub in Trail. The province is providing the Lower Columbia Development Team with $300,000. Executive Director Cam Whitehead says it'll help advance their initiative.
1: Canada is taking Trail very seriously. We are a globally important producer of critical metals used around the world.
0: It comes on the heels of the federal government's $400 million investment in the Teck smelter expansion.
1: It's a fantastic parallel development to this project.
0: The Critical Metals Hub will focus on helping companies recover critical metals from recycled material and process them. Mandatory Stage 2 water restrictions are now in effect for the Woodland Heights water system in Tagum. The RDCK says the measures are the result of high water use that has forced the well pump to run continuously while reservoir levels have dropped. Stage 2 measures mean outdoor watering is now limited to between 6 and 10 a.m. and 8 to 10 p.m., but hand watering trees, shrubs, and gardens is still allowed at any time. The restrictions will remain in place until further notice.
2: Summit Sports.
0: Kevin Guzman is expected to take the mound for game 101 of the Blue Jays season. The 35-year-old veteran is leading Toronto in innings pitched, but only has 4 wins to show for it. Toronto has not won a game by multiple runs since July 10th in a game against the Padres. As for Team Canada, they can hold their head high, knowing that they finished in the top 16 of the FIFA World Cup and didn't drop anywhere in the FIFA rankings. Coming into the tournament, they were ranked 30th in the world and still sit strong at the position. The highest jump was Norway, up from 31 to 19th.
2: Summit weather.
0: Single lane traffic is still in effect on a section of Highway 3 between Castlegar and Christina Lake, weekdays until 7 p.m. In our weather forecast, clear skies tonight dropping down to 16, sunny with a high of 37 tomorrow afternoon, clear skies tomorrow night dropping down to 16 again, and the chance of showers with a high of 36 for Thursday. I'm Storm Lenny.
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That was The Pretenders with Brass in Pocket on Summit Radio. Hey, it's Regan, and congrats on making it past 5 p.m. The Tuesday workday is now officially over. And as you kick back, relax, and cruise home, here's what I've got coming up this hour. In less than 10 minutes, I've got today's fact of the day to teach you something new. And later in the hour, talking about how apparently if you add this fruit to your smoothies, you're losing 84% of the health benefits. So make sure you stick with me. And up next, here's a Tragically Hip with a Head by a Century.

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1: This is Dan Ashman from AM Ford and AM Plus beside Juanita Plaza, reminding folks to drop by and take advantage of 0% financing or cashbacks up to $10,000 on a selection of 130 new vehicles that we've got between AM Ford and AM Plus. We're also on the hunt for 20 to 30 pre-owned vehicles because our pre-owned is down right now and there's large demand for pre-owned. That means top dollars for your family for that existing vehicle you're driving. And there's a lot of reasons why you might want to take it off the road. And one of the reasons is if you're driving a vehicle that's close to 100,000 kilometers, and especially if it's over 100,000 kilometers, you're getting into anywhere from $300 to $350 a month maintenance. Now, just add up some of your bills over the last year, what you've paid to keep a vehicle on the road between the tires and certainly the repairs to keep it on the road, and you'll find out that you might be thinking you're not making a payment, but indirectly you are, and we can solve that problem for you with interest as low as 0%, all at AM Ford and AM Plus Trail.
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Bob Seger in a Silver Bullet Band with Against the Wind on Summit Radio. Hey, it's Regan filling in this afternoon for Andrea, and it is officially time for today's Fact of the Day. And today's fact I've got for you is that there's a museum dedicated entirely to failed inventions. Yeah, it's called the Museum of Failure, pretty fitting name, and it showcases 159 different products that all flop spectacularly, from unusual gadgets to famous brand misfires that were all super failures, but also paved the way for some of the most successful products we have now. And the purpose of this museum is to kind of just, you know, educate people that failure is okay, it's important, and it's part of the learning and development process. And I think one of the best examples of this is the OG Google Glass, or glasses that, you know, failed spectacularly, but are also the inspiration and reason we have things today like the Meta smart glasses, which have been super successful and popular. And honestly, I think this museum is a great idea because failure is important, and it is an important learning tool. So today's fact of the day, just in case you didn't know, is that there is a museum dedicated entirely to failed inventions and teaching people that failure is okay. So I hope you learned something new. And up next, here's Jan Arden with Could I Be Your Girl?

0: Remember the winter that was, followed by the spring that wasn't? Yeah, neither do we. Summer Sizzles on Summit Radio.
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That was Collective Soul with The World I Know on Summit Radio. Hey, it's Regan. It's great to have you tuned in this afternoon. And just so you know, if you add a banana to your smoothie, you're apparently losing a lot of health benefits from it. Yeah, scientists just recently did a study and found out that due to a certain enzyme in bananas, when you add them to berry smoothies, you're actually taking away 84% of the antioxidants that your body would be getting. And crazily enough, even when they separated the banana and berry smoothies into two different drinks, when their subject drank both them, as soon as both those liquids hit the person's stomach, the same thing happened again. Yeah, so if you're drinking smoothie for flavor, add in that banana and make it extra, you know, creamy and delicious. But if you're drinking them for health reasons, stick to just berries in those smoothies to get 84% more antioxidants. And here's the Headpins with Don't It Make You Feel.

0: Summit.
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That was Eric Garman with Hungry Eyes, ending off the afternoon show on Summit Radio. Hey, it's Regan, and that is all for me this afternoon. So thank you so much for letting me fill in once again. Been a blast to bring you the Kootenays soundtrack, and I'll be back in again tomorrow at 2 p.m. to do this all over again. So until next time, stay safe, stay weird, and keep it locked right here to Summit Radio.

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1: I'm Storm Lenny. Castlegar RCMP say the body of a man who drowned in the Columbia River has been located, but there's no word when, where, or how he was found. Police say they've confirmed who he is and let his family know, but they haven't released any details about him. The man was seen struggling in the river on June 21st. Search efforts came up empty. BC officials are warning that hot, dry weather and thunderstorms are expected to worsen wildfire activity and drought conditions across much of the province in the coming days. Minister of Forests Ravi Parmar says challenging weather conditions are persisting throughout southern BC.
2: This, coupled with strong winds and widespread thunderstorms, we will likely once again see a jump in new wildfire starts.
1: Approximately 600 properties are on evacuation order in BC, while an additional 5,700 are on evacuation alert. Most of the properties on evacuation alert are in the Kimberley area, where a citywide evacuation alert is active due to the nearby Bootleg Fire Complex. The BC Highway Patrol has launched its annual Zero Tolerance Enforcement Campaign ahead of this weekend's Shambhala Music Festival. Officers will be targeting speeding, distracted driving, impaired driving, and vehicle infractions as thousands of people travel to the Salmo River Ranch for the festival that runs Friday through Sunday. Kootenay Highway Patrol Sergeant Vince LeBlanc says the increased police presence will be hard to miss.
3: You'll see as many police officers as we can put out on the road, out on the road. Don't be surprised if you get pulled over for almost any speed over the speed limit and for any vehicle infractions or even for a mandatory breath sample.
1: The enforcement campaign continues throughout the week with post-festival impaired driving check stops planned for Monday and Tuesday. Trail City Council has approved a pay increase for the next council to be elected in the fall. They've also agreed to reimburse childcare costs for council members. Mayor Colleen Jones thinks it's a good idea.
4: I think if we're wanting to get the younger generation involved, I think it's important that we provide that kind of expense for them, because it is expensive to get childcare and be able to come and do the work that council does.
1: It follows recommendations from a citizens committee. Starting next term, the mayor will get $43,000 a year, which is up $2,700, and councillors will each be paid $21,500, up $2,500. A boost for efforts to create a critical metals hub in Trail. The province is providing the Lower Columbia Development Team with $300,000. Executive Director Cam Whitehead says it'll help advance their initiative.
5: Canada is taking Trail very seriously. We are a globally important producer of critical metals used around the world.
1: It comes on the heels of the federal government's $400 million investment in the Teck smelter expansion.
5: It's a fantastic parallel development to this project.
1: The Critical Metals Hub will focus on helping companies recover critical metals from recycled material and process them. Mandatory Stage 2 water restrictions are now in effect for the Woodland Heights water system in Tagum. The RDCK says the measures are the result of high water use that has forced the well pump to run continuously while reservoir levels have dropped. Stage 2 measures mean outdoor watering is now limited to between 6 and 10 a.m. and 8 to 10 p.m., but hand watering trees, shrubs, and gardens is still allowed at any time. The restrictions will remain in place until further notice.
0: Sports.
1: Kevin Guzman is expected to take the mound for game 101 of the Blue Jays season. The 35-year-old veteran is leading Toronto in innings pitched, but only has four wins to show for it. Toronto has not won a game by multiple runs since July 10th in a game against the Padres. As for Team Canada, they can hold their head high, knowing that they finished in the top 16 of the FIFA World Cup and didn't drop anywhere in the FIFA rankings. Coming into the tournament, they were ranked 30th in the world and still sit strong at the position. The highest jump was Norway, up from 31 to 19th.
0: Weather.
1: Single lane traffic is still in effect on a section of Highway 3 between Castlegar and Christina Lake weekdays until 7 p.m. In our weather forecast, clear skies tonight dropping down to 16, sunny with a high of 37 tomorrow afternoon, clear skies tomorrow night dropping down to 16 again, and the chance of showers with a high of 36 for Thursday. I'm Storm Lenny.
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3: 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More Canadian.

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1: 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We're also on the hunt for 20 to 30 pre-owned vehicles because our pre-owned is down right now and there's large demand for pre-owned. That means top dollars for your family for that existing vehicle you're driving. And there's a lot of reasons why you might want to take it off the road. And one of the reasons is if you're driving a vehicle that's close to 100,000 kilometers, and especially if it's over 100,000 kilometers, you're getting into anywhere from $300 to $350 a month maintenance. Now, just add up some of your bills over the last year, what you've paid to keep a vehicle on the road between the tires and certainly the repairs to keep it on the road, and you'll find out that you might be thinking you're not making a payment, but indirectly you are, and we can solve that problem for you with interest as low as 0%, all at AM Ford and AM Plus Trail.
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1: BC Amber Alert, all of British Columbia Amber Alert issued by West Kelowna RCMP. 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
1: I'm Greg Nesteroff. Extreme heat and wildfire smoke are expected to create tough conditions in Creston over the next 2 days. The town says daytime highs could reach 35 degrees today and tomorrow. A cooling station will be open from 9 a.m. to 7 p.m. both days at the Creston Emergency Services Building. You're urged to stay hydrated, avoid time outside, and keep people and pets out of parked vehicles. Cooler temperatures are expected to arrive Friday. BC's forest minister is expecting more wildfires to ignite over the next several days. Ravi Parmar says hot and dry conditions combined with high winds and thunderstorms will impact southern BC. Parmar saluted BC Wildfire Service personnel for working hard to limit the spread of dozens of new wildfires over the past week.
2: Of the 182 wildfires that started this past week, 80% of them are already classified as being out, being held, or under control.
1: About 600 properties are on evacuation order throughout the province, and another 5,700 are on alert, including all of Kimberley. The BC Highway Patrol's annual Shambhala enforcement campaign is underway across the Kootenays. Officers will target speeding, distracted driving, impaired driving, and other high-risk driving behaviors ahead of the festival that runs Friday through Sunday near Salmo. Kootenay Highway Patrol Sergeant Vince LeBlanc says the operation is about safety, not handing out tickets.
3: Usually people with any enforcement have the misbelief that it's all just a tax grab, revenue generation. That's furthest from the truth. All these guys that are out there doing enforcement, they're doing it for the safety of the road.
1: The Zero Tolerance campaign continues throughout the week with impaired driving check stops returning after the festival. Trail is poised to cover childcare costs for the next council to be elected in the fall. It was among the recommendations of a citizens committee. Councillor Tia Hansen supports the idea.
4: I would love to see those that have young children that are home with them being able to, have childcare to be able to attend meetings and whatnot.
1: But Hansen disagreed with increasing the base pay for mayor and council.
4: I put my hand up to run as a city councillor because I wanted to make a difference and see change, not because we got paid to be here.
1: The rest of council approved the increases. It'll see the mayor make $43,000 starting next term and councillors $21,500 each. On the heels of a federal investment in Trail, there's more cash from the provincial government. They're giving the Lower Columbia Development Team $300,000 toward a critical metals hub. Executive Director Cam Whitehead says it builds on the work of the Metal Tech Alley initiative of the last few years.
5: Well, this one is actually about technical expertise and concierge services to promote more investment in companies that exist here and also attract new companies.
1: This month, Ottawa announced a $400 million stake to expand the Tech smelter for critical minerals processing. Whitehead calls it a fantastic parallel development. And residents served by the Woodland Heights water system in Tagum are now under Stage 2 water restrictions. The regional district says the measures are because of high water demand, which has reduced reservoir levels and kept the system's well pump running continuously. Under Stage 2 measures, lawns, gardens, trees, and shrubs can only be watered from 6 to 10 a.m. and again from 8 to 10 p.m. However, hand watering with a can is still allowed at any time. The measures will stay in place until further notice.
0: Summit Sports.
6: Good morning. Let's start in baseball. The Tampa Bay Rays crushed the Toronto Blue Jays 12-2 last night. The Jays have the worst offense in all of Major League Baseball. There are 15 matches on Major League Soccer schedule tonight with all three Canadian teams in action. Vancouver in Cincinnati, New England Revolution hosting Toronto, and Montreal going to be in Nashville. In Little League BC Provincial action, Trail lost to Little Mountain yesterday. Now they play Lerets today at 5 at Andy Bolesky Park. Keep up to date with game times and scores on their Facebook page, Trail Little League Championship Events.
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6: The heat warning and air quality warnings are still in effect for our region. Today, widespread smoke, a high 37. Local smoke overnight, low 16. Tomorrow, 30% chance of showers in the afternoon. A risk of a thunderstorm as well, the high 36. Friday, mix of sun and cloud, 30% chance of showers, and a high 34. On the roads, could be congestion on Highway 3 east of Salmo due to Shambhala starting. Highway 3B between Rosland and Nancy Green Provincial Park. Construction work on that highway from 6:30 till 5. Single lane alternating traffic. Highway 3, there's paving for 10K east of the Paulson Bridge. Single lane alternating traffic. And if you're traveling to the coast, keep an eye on Drive BC. Highway 3 is currently closed at Manning Park because of a wildfire, so you might have to head through Kelowna and the Coquihalla. If you see anything in traffic, text 250-368-1290.
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It's Pretenders, Don't Get Me Wrong, Summit with Wayne in the morning. Hi there, I hope you're doing all right. Whew, it has been hot. We'll talk about that and more coming up. Here's Chumbawamba.

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That's a Wayne happy song. Makes me smile. I need to make sure. I don't even know if I have that in my run list. I'm going to go find out right now and add it. Okay, what are we celebrating today? Find out after Triumph.

0: have too many things to celebrate, and other days, like today, we have hardly anything. So today, National Be a Good Teammate Day. Hey, that could be in sports, but that can also be at work. Be a great teammate. That's what you want to do. It makes work life a lot better. Also, if you love mangoes, eat as many as you want today. National Mango Day. Now, because there's nothing really going on for today, just mangoes and being a teammate, I thought, well, why don't we look at what's going on for the week? Moth Week going on. I need to figure out what the purpose of a moth is. I'm sure there's a reason why we have them. Everybody deserves a massage week today, this week. That's interesting. We got National Independent Retailers Week. Thanks to all those small businesses. Do it on their own. Appreciate that. And finally, we're celebrating Women in Baseball this week as well.
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7: Get

Okay, we're going to start off with happy news from Ryan Reynolds. He plays a character named Deadpool. There's been, what, three Deadpool films? You either love them or you hate them. But anyway, I guess he is confirmed. He's going to be returning as Deadpool and putting out a new film. He announced the project during Fanatics Fest, where he expressed excitement about a potential storyline. But here, so far, no writer, no director, really nothing. It's just that he said, hey, we're going to do one. And he's kind of the boss when it comes to that. Now, we got some very tragic, sad news. Kaylee Hoddle, the deaf actress best known for playing Jaya in two Godzilla films, passed away in a car crash yesterday, riding in a Honda Accord. The driver veered off a Maryland road and slammed into a roadside ditch. She's only 18. How sad is that? That's our sad showbiz news.

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1: I'm Greg Nesteroff. An extreme heat and air quality warning is in effect in Creston. The town says temperatures of 35 degrees or higher are expected through Thursday, while wildfire smoke continues to affect air quality. As a result, a cooling station will be open from 9 to 7 today and tomorrow at the Creston Emergency Services Building. You're urged to stay hydrated, limit time outdoors, and never leave people or pets in parked cars. The heat is expected to ease starting on Friday. Officials are warning that hot, dry weather and thunderstorms are expected to worsen wildfire activity and drought conditions across much of the province in the coming days. Forests Minister Ravi Parmar says challenging weather conditions are persisting throughout southern BC.
2: This, coupled with strong winds and widespread thunderstorms, we will likely once again see a jump and new wildfire starts.
1: About 600 properties are on evacuation order in BC, while an additional 5,700 are on evacuation alert. Most properties on alert are in the Kimberley area. The BC Highway Patrol has launched its annual Zero Tolerance Enforcement campaign ahead of this weekend's Shambhala Music Festival. Officers will target speeding, distracted driving, impaired driving, and vehicle infractions as thousands of people travel to the Salmo River Ranch for the festival that runs Friday through Sunday. Kootenay Highway Patrol Sergeant Vince LeBlanc says the increased police presence will be hard to miss.
3: We'll see as many police officers as we can put out on the road, Don't be surprised if you get pulled over for almost any speed over the speed limit and for any vehicle infractions or even for a mandatory breath sample.
1: The enforcement campaign continues throughout the week with post-festival impaired driving check stops planned for Monday and Tuesday. A boost for efforts to create a critical metals hub in Trail. The province is providing the Lower Columbia Development Team with $300,000. Executive Director Cam Whitehead says it'll help advance their initiative.
4: Canada is taking Trail very seriously. We are a globally important producer of critical metals used around the world.
1: It comes on the heels of the federal government's $400 million investment in the Teck smelter expansion.
4: It's a fantastic parallel development to this project.
1: The project will focus on helping companies recover critical metals from recycled materials and process them. Trail City Council has approved a pay increase for the next council to be elected in the fall. They've also agreed to reimburse childcare costs for council members. Mayor Colleen Jones thinks it's a good idea.
5: I think if we're wanting to get the younger generation involved, I think it's important that we provide that kind of expense for them, because it is expensive to get childcare and be able to come and do the work that council does.
1: It follows recommendations from a citizens committee. Starting next term, the mayor will get $43,000 a year, which is up $2,700, and councillors will each be paid $21,500, up $2,500. And mandatory Stage 2 water restrictions are now in effect for the Woodland Heights water system in Tagum. The regional district says the measures are due to high water use that has forced the well pump to run continuously while reservoir levels drop. Stage 2 measures means outdoor watering is now limited to between 6 and 10 a.m. and 8 to 10 p.m. But hand watering of trees, shrubs, and gardens is still allowed any time. The restrictions will remain in place until further notice.
0: Summit Sports.
6: Good morning. Let's start in baseball. The Tampa Bay Rays crushed the Toronto Blue Jays 12-2 last night. The Jays have the worst offense in all of Major League Baseball. There are 15 matches on Major League Soccer schedule tonight with all three Canadian teams in action. Vancouver in Cincinnati, New England Revolution hosting Toronto, and Montreal going to be in Nashville. In Little League BC Provincial action, Trail lost to Little Mountain yesterday. Now they play Laurits today at 5 at Andy Bolesky Park. Keep up to date with game times and scores on their Facebook page, Trail Little League Championship Events.
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6: The heat warning and air quality warnings are still in effect for our region. Today, widespread smoke, a high 37. Local smoke overnight, low 16. Tomorrow, 30% chance of showers in the afternoon. A risk of a thunderstorm as well, the high 36. Friday, mix of sun and cloud, 30% chance of showers and a high 34. On the roads, could be congestion on Highway 3 east of Salmo due to Shambhala starting. Highway 3B between Rosland and Nancy Green Provincial Park. Construction work on that highway from 6:30 till 5. Single lane alternating traffic. Highway 3, there's paving for 10K east of the Paulson Bridge. Single lane alternating traffic. And if you're traveling to the coast, keep an eye on Drive BC. Highway 3 is currently closed at Manning Park because of a wildfire, so you might have to head through Kelowna and the Coco. Kahala. If you see anything in traffic, text 250-368-1290.
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0: Well, Joan Jett and the Blackhearts here on Summit. Getting into your halfway point of the week. We got hot weather for the next few days. Then we're going to cool down maybe 30, 32. And it's funny, I'm on the phone with family and I'm like, yeah, it's going to cool down to 30, 32. And they think that's ludicrous to be saying cooling down. But it does make a difference, doesn't it? We're going to check out our horoscope after the truce.
1: No!

0: It's horoscope time on this Wednesday. It's a 3-star average kind of day. Now, tomorrow, we're going to change to Leo. So today, the final day in Cancer, which is a great relief, they say. You will find your focus on money, earnings, and cash flow will increase in the next 4 weeks. So look for ways to boost your income because this is your year to get richer. How can that only be a 3-star? I think that's like a 5-star. That's some great news, isn't it?
1: Summit.
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0: Atlanta Miles here on Summit. Man, hot, hot, hot in our province. Broke four heat records yesterday. Hot here, going to be hot again today and tomorrow. If you do not have air conditioning, get in the cold shower. Do what you can to stay cool. Get outside. Get to shade of a tree if you can find that. It's just unbelievable when you get underneath the shade of a tree. It just feels so much better, but so warm. I want everybody to keep safe. And yeah, really, that's the thing you got to remember, because a lot of people forget. Okay, we can jump in the shower, get a real cold shower, cool right down, then hop into bed and, you know, open all those windows up. And I just feel for anybody that doesn't have AC. It's a tough time of year for sure. And everybody, there's a lot of people out by the water. Make sure you're safe there, but that's where you kind of have to go to cool down.
1: Summit.
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0: from the MyKootenayNow.com newsroom. 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
1: I'm Greg Nesteroff. Extreme heat and wildfire smoke are expected to create tough conditions in Creston over the next 2 days. The town says daytime highs could reach 35 degrees today and tomorrow. A cooling station will be open from 9 a.m. to 7 p.m. both days at the Creston Emergency Services Building. You're urged to stay hydrated, avoid time outside, and keep people and pets out of parked vehicles. Cooler temperatures are expected to arrive Friday. BC's forest minister is expecting more wildfires to ignite over the next several days. Ravi Parmar says hot and dry conditions combined with high winds and thunderstorms will impact southern BC. Parmar saluted BC Wildfire Service personnel for working hard to limit the spread of dozens of new wildfires over the past week.
2: Of the 182 wildfires that started this past week, 80% of them are already classified as being out, being held, or under control.
1: About 600 properties are on evacuation order throughout the province, and another 5,700 are on alert, including all of Kimberley. The BC Highway Patrol's annual Shambhala enforcement campaign is underway across the Kootenays. Officers will target speeding, distracted driving, impaired driving, and other high-risk driving behaviors ahead of the festival that runs Friday through Sunday near Salmo. Kootenay Highway Patrol Sergeant Vince LeBlanc says the operation is about safety, not handing out tickets.
3: Usually people with any enforcement have the misbelief that it's all just a tax grab, revenue generation. That's furthest from the truth. All these guys that are out there doing enforcement, they're doing it for the safety of the road.
1: The Zero Tolerance campaign continues throughout the week, with impaired driving check stops returning after the festival. Trail is poised to cover childcare costs for the next council to be elected in the fall. It was among the recommendations of a citizens committee. Councillor Tia Hansen supports the idea.
4: I would love to see those that have young children that are home with them being able to, have childcare to be able to attend meetings and whatnot.
1: But Hansen disagreed with increasing the base pay for mayor and council.
4: I put my hand up to run as a city councillor because I wanted to make a difference and see change, not because we got paid to be here.
1: The rest of council approved the increases. It'll see the mayor make $43,000 starting next term and councillors $21,500 each. On the heels of a federal investment in Trail, there's more cash from the provincial government. They're giving the Lower Columbia Development Team $300,000 toward a critical metals hub. Executive Director Cam Whitehead says it builds on the work of the Metal Tech Alley initiative of the last few years.
5: Well, this one is actually about technical expertise and concierge services to promote more investment in companies that exist here and also attract new companies.
1: This month, Ottawa announced a $400 million stake to expand the Tech smelter for critical minerals processing. Whitehead calls it a fantastic parallel development. And residents served by the Woodland Heights water system in Tagum are now under Stage 2 water restrictions. The regional district says the measures are because of high water demand, which has reduced reservoir levels and kept the system's well pump running continuously. Under Stage 2 measures, lawns, gardens, trees, and shrubs can only be watered from 6 to 10 a.m. and again from 8 to 10 p.m. However, hand watering with a can is still allowed at any time. The measures will stay in place until further notice.
6: Summit Sports.
7: Good morning. Let's start in baseball. The Tampa Bay Rays crushed the Toronto Blue Jays 12-2 last night. The Jays have the worst offense in all of Major League Baseball. There are 15 matches on Major League Soccer schedule tonight with all three Canadian teams in action. Vancouver in Cincinnati, New England Revolution hosting Toronto, and Montreal going to be in Nashville. In Little League BC Provincial action, Trail lost to Little Mountain yesterday. Now they play Laurets today at 5 at Andy Bolesky Park. Keep up to date with game times and scores on their Facebook page, Trail Little League Championship Events.
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7: The heat warning and air quality warnings are still in effect for our region. Today, widespread smoke, a high 37. Local smoke overnight, low 16. Tomorrow, 30% chance of showers in the afternoon. A risk of a thunderstorm as well, the high 36. Friday, mix of sun and cloud, 30% chance of showers, and a high 34. On the roads, could be congestion on Highway 3 east of Salmo due to Shambhala starting. Highway 3B between Rosland and Nancy Green Provincial Park. Construction work on that highway from 6:30 till 5. Single lane alternating traffic. Highway 3, there's paving for 10K east of the Paulson Bridge. Single lane alternating traffic. And if you're traveling to the coast, keep an eye on Drive BC. Highway 3 is currently closed at Manning Park because of a wildfire, so you might have to head through Kelowna and the Coquihalla. If you see anything in traffic, text 250-368-1290.
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It's Summit Radio with Wayne in the Morning. And coming up, I'm going to do a trivia to make you smarter. Get your cell phone ready. We'll do that right after Len.

0: It is time for trivia to make you smarter. There's no prizes. You just get to play along and see if anybody can get this one. And I used this term and I had no idea what it meant. Well, I knew. I kind of knew, and I'll explain later on. I can't give you too much of a hint. Here we go. Here's your question. In physics and electronics, this word has an actual scientific definition. It's the time it takes light to travel 1 centimeter in a vacuum. What is the word? What is the common word that we use to explain that? The time it takes light to travel 1 centimeter in a vacuum. You think you know what that word is, and you probably use it. 250-368-1290. Send me a text. 250-368-1290. Okay? In physics and electronics, this word is an actual scientific definition. It's the time it takes light to travel 1 centimeter in a vacuum. What is the word? If you don't know, just say, don't know. That'd be cool, too. Good luck.
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people aren't just going over to, Google the answer. They're just giving me these random guesses, which is great. What's the actual word that is this definition? The time it takes light to travel a centimeter in a vacuum. A millisecond, somebody says. Minuscule, somebody says. Oh, Trooper's interrupted me. Hold on a second, Trooper. What do you think it is? 250-368-12.

21 after 7, the middle of trivia to make you smarter. And so here it is. This is there's a word that is the time it takes light to travel a centimeter in a vacuum. And what is it? And we all use it, but you probably had no idea that that's the kind of speed we're talking about. So now when you use this word, that means right now, like, you have got to move. What is it? Here's some of your guesses. In a moment, a nanosecond, in a blink, a flash, split second, minuscule. Those are all the ones. But the only person who got it right was Mac. And Mac, the word was jiffy. That's it. That's actually what it means. A jiffy is takes the time it takes light to travel a centimeter in a vacuum. I'll be there in a jiffy. Okay. There you go. Thanks for playing. That's trivia to make you smarter. See, I've learned things on this show. It's awesome. And here's ZZ Top.

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1: I'm Greg Nesteroff. An extreme heat and air quality warning is in effect in Creston. The town says temperatures of 35 degrees or higher are expected through Thursday, while wildfire smoke continues to affect air quality. As a result, a cooling station will be open from 9 to 7 today and tomorrow at the Creston Emergency Services Building. You're urged to stay hydrated, limit time outdoors, and never leave people or pets in parked cars. The heat is expected to ease starting on Friday. Officials are warning that hot, dry weather and thunderstorms are expected to worsen wildfire activity and drought conditions across much of the province in the coming days. Forest Minister Ravi Parmar says challenging weather conditions are persisting throughout southern BC.
2: This, coupled with strong winds and widespread thunderstorms, we will likely once again see a jump and new wildfire starts.
1: About 600 properties are on evacuation order in BC, while an additional 5,700 are on evacuation alert. Most properties on alert are in the Kimberley area. The BC Highway Patrol has launched its annual Zero Tolerance Enforcement campaign ahead of this weekend's Shambhala Music Festival. Officers will target speeding, distracted driving, impaired driving, and vehicle infractions as thousands of people travel to the Salmo River Ranch for the festival that runs Friday through Sunday. Kootenay Highway Patrol Sergeant Vince LeBlanc says the increased police presence will be hard to miss.
3: We'll see as many police officers as we can put out on the road, Don't be surprised if you get pulled over for almost any speed over the speed limit and for any vehicle infractions or even for a mandatory breath sample.
1: The enforcement campaign continues throughout the week with post-festival impaired driving check stops planned for Monday and Tuesday. A boost for efforts to create a critical metals hub in Trail. The province is providing the Lower Columbia Development Team with $300,000. Executive Director Cam Whitehead says it'll help advance their initiative.
4: Canada is taking Trail very seriously. We are a globally important producer of critical metals used around the world.
1: It comes on the heels of the federal government's $400 million investment in the Teck smelter expansion.
4: It's a fantastic parallel development to this project.
1: The project will focus on helping companies recover critical metals from recycled materials and process them. Trail City Council has approved a pay increase for the next council to be elected in the fall. They've also agreed to reimburse childcare costs for council members. Mayor Colleen Jones thinks it's a good idea.
5: I think if we're wanting to get the younger generation involved, I think it's important that we provide that kind of expense for them, because it is expensive to get childcare and be able to come and do the work that council does.
1: It follows recommendations from a citizens committee. Starting next term, the mayor will get $43,000 a year, which is up $2,700, and councillors will each be paid $21,500, up $2,500. And mandatory Stage 2 water restrictions are now in effect for the Woodland Heights water system in Tagum. The regional district says the measures are due to high water use that has forced the well pump to run continuously while reservoir levels drop. Stage 2 measures means outdoor watering is now limited to between 6 and 10 a.m. and 8 to 10 p.m. But hand watering of trees, shrubs, and gardens is still allowed any time. The restrictions will remain in place until further notice.
0: Summit Sports.
6: Good morning. Let's start in baseball. The Tampa Bay Rays crushed the Toronto Blue Jays 12-2 last night. The Jays have the worst offense in all of Major League Baseball. There are 15 matches on Major League Soccer's schedule tonight with all three Canadian teams in action. Vancouver in Cincinnati, New England Revolution hosting Toronto, and Montreal going to be in Nashville. In Little League BC Provincial action, Trail lost to Little Mountain yesterday. Now they play Laurets today at 5 at Andy Bolesky Park. Keep up to date with game times and scores on their Facebook page, Trail Little League Championship Events.
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6: The heat warning and air quality warnings are still in effect for our region. Today, widespread smoke, a high 37. Local smoke overnight, low 16. Tomorrow, 30% chance of showers in the afternoon. A risk of a thunderstorm as well, the high 36. Friday, mix of sun and cloud, 30% chance of showers, and a high 34. On the roads, could be congestion on Highway 3 east of Salmo due to Shambhala starting. Highway 3B between Rosland and Nancy Green Provincial Park. Construction work on that highway from 6:30 till 5. Single lane alternating traffic. Highway 3, there's paving for 10K east of the Paulson Bridge. Single lane alternating traffic. And if you're traveling to the coast, keep an eye on Drive BC. Highway 3 is currently closed at Manning Park because of a wildfire, so you might have to head through Kelowna and the Coco. Kahala. If you see anything in traffic, text 250-368-1290.
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If you're having a birthday, maybe you're having an anniversary, I wish you all the best today. Here's who you're celebrating with. Danny Glover, he's 80. Don Henley from Eagles is 79. Actor-director Albert Brooks, 79 as well. We got actor Willem Dafoe turning 71. John Leguizamo turning 62, also 62. David Spade. And finally, we got actor, singer, very talented. She's even a chef. Did a show being a chef. Selena Gomez is 34.

0: Time for us to head over to AM4. Dan Ashman on the phone. 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
1: All kinds of things, Wayne. Certainly, the Little League Provincials are still going, so anybody that wants to take in some ball games, go up to Andy Belisky Park today, tomorrow, the next day. 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

Supertramp Breakfast in America Summit. Hope you're having a great drive in this morning. Take it easy on those roads. It's 12 minutes before 8 with Colin James.

0: didn't get a chance to go over and talk to them yet, but I really like being able to find out where people are from. Is this their first one? All that kind of stuff. I just find it absolutely fascinating. And of course, on Monday, we know we're going to have a lot of congestion on the roads, and we all know the vehicles because they're going to be super dusty. Right, we can always pick out who's been out at the Shambhala. But anyway, if you're going out there, have a safe time. Going to be hot, that's for sure.
1: Summit.
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1: I'm Greg Nesteroff. Extreme heat and wildfire smoke are expected to create tough conditions in Creston over the next 2 days. The town says daytime highs could reach 35 degrees today and tomorrow. A cooling station will be open from 9 a.m. to 7 p.m. both days at the Creston Emergency Services Building. You're urged to stay hydrated, avoid time outside, and keep people and pets out of parked vehicles. Cooler temperatures are expected to arrive Friday. BC's Forest Minister is expecting more wildfires to ignite over the next several days. Ravi Parmar says hot and dry conditions combined with high winds and thunderstorms will impact southern BC. Parmar saluted BC Wildfire Service personnel for working hard to limit the spread of dozens of new wildfires over the past week.
2: Of the 182 wildfires that started this past week, 80% of them are already classified as being out, being held, or under control.
1: About 600 properties are on evacuation order throughout the province, and another 5,700 are on alert, including all of Kimberley. The BC Highway Patrol's annual Shambhala enforcement campaign is underway across the Kootenays. Officers will target speeding, distracted driving, impaired driving, and other high-risk driving behaviors ahead of the festival that runs Friday through Sunday near Salmo. Kootenay Highway Patrol Sergeant Vince LeBlanc says the operation is about safety, not handing out tickets.
3: Usually people with any enforcement have the misbelief that it's all just a tax grab, revenue generation. That's furthest from the truth. All these guys that are out there doing enforcement, they're doing it for the safety of the road.
1: The Zero Tolerance campaign continues throughout the week, with impaired driving check stops returning after the festival. Trail is poised to cover childcare costs for the next council to be elected in the fall. It was among the recommendations of a citizens committee. Councillor Tia Hansen supports the idea.
4: I would love to see those that have young children that are home with them being able to, have childcare to be able to attend meetings and whatnot.
1: But Hansen disagreed with increasing the base pay for mayor and council.
4: I put my hand up to run as a city councillor because I wanted to make a difference and see change, not because we got paid to be here.
1: The rest of council approved the increases. It'll see the mayor make $43,000 starting next term and councillors $21,500 each. On the heels of a federal investment in Trail, there's more cash from the provincial government. They're giving the Lower Columbia Development Team $300,000 toward a critical metals hub. Executive Director Cam Whitehead says it builds on the work of the Metal Tech Alley initiative of the last few years.
5: Well, this one is actually about technical expertise and concierge services to promote more investment in companies that exist here and also attract new companies.
1: This month, Ottawa announced a $400 million stake to expand the Tech smelter for critical minerals processing. Whitehead calls it a fantastic parallel development. And residents served by the Woodland Heights water system in Tagum are now under Stage 2 water restrictions. The regional district says the measures are because of high water demand, which has reduced reservoir levels and kept the system's well pump running continuously. Under Stage 2 measures, lawns, gardens, trees, and shrubs can only be watered from 6 to 10 a.m. and again from 8 to 10 p.m. However, hand watering with a can is still allowed at any time. The measures will stay in place until further notice.
0: Summit Sports.
6: Good morning. Let's start in baseball. The Tampa Bay Rays crushed the Toronto Blue Jays 12-2 last night. The Jays have the worst offense in all of Major League Baseball. There are 15 matches on Major League Soccer schedule tonight with all three Canadian teams in action. Vancouver in Cincinnati, New England Revolution hosting Toronto, and Montreal going to be in Nashville. In Little League BC Provincial action, Trail lost to Little Mountain yesterday. Now they play Lerets today at 5 at Andy Bolesky Park. Keep up to date with game times and scores on their Facebook page, Trail Little League Championship Events.
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6: The heat warning and air quality warnings are still in effect for our region. Today, widespread smoke, a high 37. Local smoke overnight, low 16. Tomorrow, 30% chance of showers in the afternoon. A risk of a thunderstorm as well, the high 36. Friday, mix of sun and cloud, 30% chance of showers, and a high 34. on the roads. Could be congestion on Highway 3 east of Salmo due to Shambhala starting. Highway 3B between Rosland and Nancy Green Provincial Park. Construction work on that highway from 6:30 till 5. Single lane alternating traffic. Highway 3, there's paving for 10K east of the Paulson Bridge. Single lane alternating traffic. And if you're traveling to the coast, keep an eye on Drive BC. Highway 3 is currently closed at Manning Park because of a wildfire, so you might have to head through Kelowna and the Coquihalla. If you see anything in traffic, text 250-368-1290.
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Tom Petty, Running Down a Dream, here on Summit Radio with Wayne in the Morning. I'm talking to a friend yesterday, and I said, have a good weekend. And he's like, what? And I'm like, it's Thursday, right? No, it was only Tuesday. Oh, my goodness. I was way off on my days. I don't know what happened there. But anyway, we're halfway through the week, just to keep everybody, well, keep myself organized, in all honesty.

0: love you.
1: You ever ask the question, why can't we do such and such? And they go, well, it's always been that way. We've always done it that way. It's a law, okay? Where's the law? You know, I don't do real well when people tell me that. There's a grandma who feels the same way. Thankfully, she made some big changes. I'm going to tell you what she did. Coming up after Down with Webster.

0: So if you ask a question and they say, well, that's just the way it's always been. That's the way we've always done it. And it's the law. That doesn't mean it can't be changed. An 82-year-old grandma lobbied for change in the law to allow nursing homes and assisted living facilities in Minnesota to serve alcohol to residents and their guests for special events without a license. She thought it was ludicrous that she couldn't have, like, wine when her family would come or what have you. And so she's like, why can't we have this? And they're like, well, you can't. It's the law. So that's what she did. The new law is known as Grandparents Happy Hour Bill. And it was just celebrated. Isn't that amazing? So when they say, well, that's just the way it's always been, it doesn't matter if that's the way it's always been. You can still make a change. That 82-year-old grandma, a hero to many.
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I love watching the border security shows. Doesn't matter what country it is, I love watching those. And it just surprises me, the people that try to pull one over and try to smuggle things in. It's crazy. But who would expect an 80-year-old to be doing bad things, right? You just expect you're 80, you're going to be on your best behavior. But not so with this Texas couple now facing drug trafficking charges because they had more than 345 pounds of cocaine hidden inside their trailer. Yeah, 80-year-old and a 74-year-old wife were stopped at a Border Patrol checkpoint in southern Texas. The canine alerted agents to their vehicle. They found it. Why did they do it? They were expected to get paid around $5,000 to $10,000 to drive this stash to Houston. Didn't work out very well for them. Sadly, they learned the hard way. Today's Smooth Criminals

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1: I'm Greg Nesteroff. An extreme heat and air quality warning is in effect in Creston. The town says temperatures of 35 degrees or higher are expected through Thursday, while wildfire smoke continues to affect air quality. As a result, a cooling station will be open from 9 to 7 today and tomorrow at the Creston Emergency Services Building. You're urged to stay hydrated, limit time outdoors, and never leave people or pets in parked cars. The heat is expected to ease starting on Friday. Officials are warning that hot, dry weather and thunderstorms are expected to worsen wildfire activity and drought conditions across much of the province in the coming days. Forests Minister Ravi Parmar says challenging weather conditions are persisting throughout southern BC.
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1: About 600 properties are on evacuation order in BC, while an additional 5,700 are on evacuation alert. Most properties on alert are in the Kimberley area. The BC Highway Patrol has launched its annual Zero Tolerance Enforcement campaign ahead of this weekend's Shambhala Music Festival. Officers will target speeding, distracted driving, impaired driving, and vehicle infractions as thousands of people travel to the Salmo River Ranch for the festival that runs Friday through Sunday. Kootenay Highway Patrol Sergeant Vince LeBlanc says the increased police presence will be hard to miss.
3: We'll see as many police officers as we can put out on the road, Don't be surprised if you get pulled over for almost any speed over the speed limit and for any vehicle infractions or even for a mandatory breath sample.
1: The enforcement campaign continues throughout the week with post-festival impaired driving check stops planned for Monday and Tuesday. A boost for efforts to create a critical metals hub in Trail. The province is providing the Lower Columbia Development Team with $300,000. Executive Director Cam Whitehead says it'll help advance their initiative.
4: Canada is taking Trail very seriously. We are a globally important producer of critical metals used around the world.
1: It comes on the heels of the federal government's $400 million investment in the Teck smelter expansion.
4: It's a fantastic parallel development to this project.
1: The project will focus on helping companies recover critical metals from recycled materials and process them. Trail City Council has approved a pay increase for the next council to be elected in the fall. They've also agreed to reimburse childcare costs for council members. Mayor Colleen Jones thinks it's a good idea.
5: I think if we're wanting to get the younger generation involved, I think it's important that we provide that kind of expense for them, because it is expensive to get childcare and be able to come and do the work that council does.
1: It follows recommendations from a citizens committee. Starting next term, the mayor will get $43,000 a year, which is up $2,700, and councillors will each be paid $21,500, up $2,500. And mandatory Stage 2 water restrictions are now in effect for the Woodland Heights water system in Tagum. The regional district says the measures are due to high water use that has forced the well pump to run continuously while reservoir levels drop. Stage 2 measures means outdoor watering is now limited to between 6 and 10 a.m. and 8 to 10 p.m. But hand watering of trees, shrubs, and gardens is still allowed any time. The restrictions will remain in place until further notice.
0: Summit Sports.
6: Good morning. Let's start in baseball. The Tampa Bay Rays crushed the Toronto Blue Jays 12-2 last night. The Jays have the worst offense in all of Major League Baseball. There are 15 matches on Major League Soccer schedule tonight with all three Canadian teams in action. Vancouver in Cincinnati, New England Revolution hosting Toronto, and Montreal going to be in Nashville. In Little League BC Provincial action, Trail lost to Little Mountain yesterday. Now they play Laurets today at 5 at Andy Bolesky Park. Keep up to date with game times and scores on their Facebook page, Trail Little League Championship Events.
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6: The heat warning and air quality warnings are still in effect for our region. Today, widespread smoke, a high 37. Local smoke overnight, low 16. Tomorrow, 30% chance of showers in the afternoon. A risk of a thunderstorm as well, the high 36. Friday, mix of sun and cloud, 30% chance of showers and a high 34. On the roads, could be congestion on Highway 3 east of Salmo due to Shambhala starting. Highway 3B between Rosland and Nancy Green Provincial Park. Construction work on that highway from 6:30 till 5. Single lane alternating traffic. Highway 3, there's paving for 10K east of the Paulson Bridge. Single lane alternating traffic. And if you're traveling to the coast, keep an eye on Drive BC. Highway 3 is currently closed at Manning Park because of a wildfire, so you might have to head through Kelowna and the Coco. Kahala. If you see anything in traffic, text 250-368-1290.
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Survivor with Eye of the Tiger Summits with Wayne in the morning. And you know what? I always start the show and I talk about things we're celebrating for the day because sometimes it gives me ideas on maybe what I'm going to have for dinner. So if it's National Linguine Day, well, that's a given. Now I know I'm going to have a linguine of some sort. Yesterday, National Junk Food Day, but I'm like, no, you know what? I'm trying to eat good through the week. I'm trying. My wife says she watches the news. She goes, oh, it's National Junk Food Day. Let's go. The problem is she has restraint. She can get a chocolate and literally break off one little piece and take that happy for the rest of the day. Doesn't need to have any more. Me, not so much. I can't do that because what if that chocolate goes bad? Well, then I've wasted all of the workers' time creating this chocolate. I've wasted the money of buying that chocolate. I got to finish the whole thing. I have zero restraint, so I don't really like hanging out with her on National Junk Food Day anymore.

0: To drink the coffee, to not drink the coffee. That is the question when it comes to health. We've become so health conscious nowadays that, you know, we're really dissecting how much can you have and what do the studies say. But what's weird is yesterday I'm having a chat with my neighbor. She says her Nona was like 101 in Italy, smoked every day, drank every day, 101. So who knows what the secret is to longevity, but they say drinking 5 cups of coffee a day is safe for most adults, can lower the risk of stroke, diabetes, and heart failure. This according to the American Heart Association that just published a new report on Monday, clearing up some conflicting advice regarding caffeine and the heart. Now, they say specifically you can only use paper filtered or instant coffee. So I'm assuming that also means the Keurigs, that kind of a stuff. But yeah, how much cream can I use, though? How much cream, how much honey can I put in? That's my question.
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1: On Sunday, the FIFA World Cup came to a close, reminding us that championship teams aren't made with 11 goal scorers. 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Each investment has a different role, and they won't all outperform at the same time. And just as winning the World Cup takes more than great players, long-term financial success takes

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1: I'm Greg Nesteroff. Extreme heat and wildfire smoke are expected to create tough conditions in Creston over the next 2 days. The town says daytime highs could reach 35 degrees today and tomorrow. A cooling station will be open from 9 a.m. to 7 p.m. both days at the Creston Emergency Services Building. You're urged to stay hydrated, avoid time outside, and keep people and pets out of parked vehicles. Cooler temperatures are expected to arrive Friday. BC's Forest Minister is expecting more wildfires to ignite over the next several days. Ravi Parmar says hot and dry conditions combined with high winds and thunderstorms will impact southern BC. Parmar saluted BC Wildfire Service personnel for working hard to limit the spread of dozens of new wildfires over the past week.
2: Of the 182 wildfires that started this past week, 80% of them are already classified as being out, being held, or under control.
1: About 600 properties are on evacuation order throughout the province, and another 5,700 are on alert, including all of Kimberley. The BC Highway Patrol's annual Shambhala enforcement campaign is underway across the Kootenays. Officers will target speeding, distracted driving, impaired driving, and other high-risk driving behaviors ahead of the festival that runs Friday through Sunday near Salmo. Kootenay Highway Patrol Sergeant Vince LeBlanc says the operation is about safety, not handing out tickets.
3: Usually people with any enforcement have the misbelief that it's all just a tax grab, revenue generation. That's furthest from the truth. All these guys that are out there doing enforcement, they're doing it for the safety of the road.
1: The Zero Tolerance campaign continues throughout the week with impaired driving check stops returning after the festival. Trail is poised to cover childcare costs for the next council to be elected in the fall. It was among the recommendations of a citizens' committee. Councillor Tia Hansen supports the idea.
4: I would love to see those that have young children that are home with them being able to, have childcare to be able to attend meetings and whatnot.
1: But Hansen disagreed with increasing the base pay for mayor and council.
4: I put my hand up to run as a city councillor because I wanted to make a difference and see change, not because we got paid to be here.
1: The rest of council approved the increases. It'll see the mayor make $43,000 starting next term and councillors $21,500 each. On the heels of a federal investment in Trail, there's more cash from the provincial government. They're giving the Lower Columbia Development Team $300,000 toward a critical metals hub. Executive Director Cam Whitehead says it builds on the work of the Metal Tech Alley initiative of the last few years.
5: Well, this one is actually about technical expertise and concierge services to promote more investment in companies that exist here and also attract new companies.
1: This month, Ottawa announced a $400 million stake to expand the Tech smelter for critical minerals processing. Whitehead calls it a fantastic parallel development. And residents served by the Woodland Heights water system in Tagum are now under Stage 2 water restrictions. The regional district says the measures are because of high water demand, which has reduced reservoir levels and kept the system's well pump running continuously. Under Stage 2 measures, lawns, gardens, trees, and shrubs can only be watered from 6 to 10 a.m. and again from 8 to 10 p.m. However, hand watering with a can is still allowed at any time. The measures will stay in place until further notice.
6: Summit Sports.
7: Good morning. Let's start in baseball. The Tampa Bay Rays crushed the Toronto Blue Jays 12-2 last night. The Jays have the worst offense in all of Major League Baseball. There are 15 matches on Major League Soccer schedule tonight with all three Canadian teams in action. Vancouver in Cincinnati, New England Revolution hosting Toronto, and Montreal going to be in Nashville. In Little League BC Provincial action, Trail lost to Little Mountain yesterday. Now they play Lerets today at 5 at Andy Bolesky Park. Keep up to date with game times and scores on their Facebook page, Trail Little League Championship Events.
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7: The heat warning and air quality warnings are still in effect for our region. Today, widespread smoke, a high 37. Local smoke overnight, low 16. Tomorrow, 30% chance of showers in the afternoon. A risk of a thunderstorm as well, the high 36. Friday, mix of sun and cloud, 30% chance of showers, and a high 34. On the roads, could be congestion on Highway 3 east of Salmo due to Shambhala starting. Highway 3B between Rosland and Nancy Green Provincial Park. Construction work on that highway from 6:30 till 5. Single lane alternating traffic. Highway 3, there's paving for 10K east of the Paulson Bridge. Single lane alternating traffic. And if you're traveling to the coast, keep an eye on Drive BC. Highway 3 is currently closed at Manning Park because of a wildfire, so you might have to head through Kelowna and the Coquihalla. If you see anything in traffic, text 250-368-1290.
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Smashing Pumpkins 1979 here on Summit Radio. All right, what happened? Was there something that happened in 1979? Who knows? We're going to find out. We'll look back at history coming up after the Spencer Davis Group.

Spencer Davis Group here on Summit. You know who does a great job of that song? The Blues Brothers. They do a great version. Here it is, Wednesday, July 22nd. We're going to go way back to 1793. Alexander Mackenzie reaches the Pacific Ocean, became the first European to complete a transcontinental crossing of Canada. 1933, Wiley Post completes the first solo flight around the world, taking 7 days and 19 hours. And in 2023, Taylor Swift had a concert in Seattle that shook the ground so hard it registered as an equivalent to a magnitude 2.3 earthquake, and it did the same the following night. That's what happened on this date in history.

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Brian Adams and back to you here on Summit. I was mentioning Taylor Swift in our look back at history. And I will admit to you, I've watched the movie. I've watched that concert. I mean, it's unbelievable the talent this girl has. I've got nothing but admiration for her. But I don't have any of her music. It's nothing in my playlist. Until that new Toy Story song that she just put out. That has now made it into Wayne's playlist. I'm addicted to that song. It's just it's simple, but yet there's this magical stuff going on in the background. And then there's this minor, A minor chord that goes to an A major. And for some reason, that just kind of touches my soul. I like that song. So anyway, liked it for a long time, but finally one song has now made it into my playlist. I'm just kind of laughing. I'm like, I've made it to this age and now all of a sudden I'm becoming a Swiftie, I guess. Is that what that means? Am I going to now spend $10,000 on tickets? I sure hope not.

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2: 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Certainly there's going to be some exciting things happening. The playoffs are just around the corners. 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But right now we're on the hunt for about another 25 pre-owned vehicles. The pre-owned market is very strong, which means you get more money for your vehicle. And there's a double savings for you to upgrade now. It's not just getting more for your vehicle, it's also reducing that maintenance cost that you might have on your vehicle right now. The maintenance cost on a vehicle over 100,000 kilometers is, you might not even be making a payment, but it's basically up to $350 to $400 a month now to keep a vehicle on the road that's over 100,000 kilometers. You might want to take that advantage and upgrade, and also take advantage of 0% financing on just about all of the vehicles, but rates half the rates that the banks and the credit unions are, all at AM4 Trail.
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Duran Duran and Hungry Like the Wolf here on Summit. The Rock Squad, a group out of Vancouver, are coming to our area, and they're going to be doing Remarkability Fest because what's cool about these guys, I believe they're autistic, and it's all about inclusion. And so Ben Posmus is bringing them in. They're doing a bit of a tour, so they're going to be at Nacusp at the gazebo for their Music in the Park tonight. 6:30, you want to go check them out. And then tomorrow, they're going to be at Gyro Park in Trail for the Remarkability Fest, which is amazing. And then they're going to be playing Harry's Hall on Friday. So they're on tour, which is pretty cool. Get out and support them.

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TLC and waterfalls here on Summit. That might be a good thing to do today, is actually go chase some waterfalls, find some, hang out, and cool down. Please stay safe, okay? Remember those cold showers, cold baths, whatever you need to do to cool down if you do not have air conditioning. We need everybody to be safe. This is very, very warm weather that we're going through. So take care of yourselves. I'll be back again tomorrow, and I'm going to leave you with Gino Vannelli and Black Cars.

0: Nostalgia has been big in 2026. As you know, at the beginning of the year, there was that trend. 2026 is the new 2016. And then the what you were like in the 90s trend. Nostalgia is going to have an impact on summer travel. On vacations, nostalgia trips are expected to peak this summer. 49% say they're going for a nostalgia trip. Gen Z would like to relive the vacation days of 2012. Millennials, 2006. Gen X, longing for the vacations of 1996. Baby boomers, looking back fondly on the vacation days of 1985. And do it upright. Go all the way. Wear the same outfit as back in the day. Same vehicle, woody wagon, the wood side paneling on the station wagon. I mean, that's a full-on nostalgia trip right there.
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Guess who's back? Nickelback. Last week, the band announced a new album. It will be called Everything Under the Sun. And it comes out in the fall, day before Halloween. You can crank it up while munching down some candy corn. Gotta be somebody. 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
1: Dogs love their TV. 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Most dogs watch TV, 88%. And they have different viewing styles. There's the three types of dog TV viewing styles. Animal-focused watchers, anticipatory followers, cautious reactors. That's the three types of TV viewing dogs. Can't help but think of that one viral video of the dog watching the horse races on his hind legs, just jumping up and down, leaning on the coffee table. Oh, one of the greatest videos of all time. Cats like TV, too. There's the one channel, the Kitty Kondo channel. I think it was during the holiday season, where it's a bunch of cute kittens in a condo, and they're just playing around. And my one cat was glued to the screen when we put that channel on. To the point where it's like, okay, time to turn this off, kitty. No more screen time. Go touch some grass. I mean, catnip.

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Bon Jovi, Bad Medicine, that band back on stage after a four-year hiatus due to John Bon Jovi's vocal cord issues and surgery. And they're currently in the middle of a residency at Madison Square Garden with a few more shows to go. Summit Middays with Chris Kuchar and Heaven Coming Down, Tea Party.

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1: Operating system update time. Yes, everybody loves a good update. Updates are the best. Operating system update season, the most wonderful time of the year. Here's the breakdown. 20% will install the update immediately, Keeners. 26% wait a day or two. 30% a week. And 15% will put it off until they're forced to. Until they have no choice to do the update. Until they're handcuffed. Guess I'll have to do the update. Then you're faced with the choice. Update it at a later time. Overnight, when the device is plugged in and you're hopefully asleep. Then you don't have to worry about it. Or doing it right then and there. And watching it update in real time. Oh, the anticipation. As that little bar goes across. Oh, look, the update's at 3%. And now 5. Oh, and now 6. 46% haven't updated their smart TV. They just ignore it. The little pop-up says, come on, we've got the new update. You really, really want it. No, I really don't. Nope. An out-of-date device is preferred because know how to use it. With these updates, things get changed and nobody likes change.

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at one of those pop culture auctions recently for rock and roll memorabilia and movies and TV. Beatles lyrics written by John Lennon on the back of a Valentine's Day card, 1964, sold for $656,000. Also, a screen used auto, the autopilot prop from the movie Airplane, $200,000. And two of the Big Lebowski's hero rugs went for $350,000. And those rugs really tied the room together. Worth the money.

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Chili Peppers' Danny California. Drummer Chad Smith had the honor of throwing out the ceremonial first pitch at a Detroit Tigers game a couple weeks ago, and he was smart. He stretched beforehand. He did a really nice stretching routine with the Tigers mascot, got loose and limber, and then threw out a beautiful fastball. Another big baseball fan here. Geddy Lee, Rush, New World Man, Summit Radio.

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2: Sayings come, sayings go, and then some come back for a while, and thankfully some don't. Well, every once in a while, they do come back for a little bit, and then you use it, and you're accused of being cringe. One of my kids called me cringe all the time. I was never addressed as dad, just cringe. Where's my allowance, cringe? On the list, things millennials used to say. Don't hear them too much anymore. That's hot, not, whack, peeps. Things millennials used to say, but don't anymore. Chillax. Off the chain. Oh, talk to the hand.

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1: I'm Storm Lenny. Trail Mayor Colleen Jones will seek re-election. She made the announcement this morning in a Facebook video. She'll face councilors Nick Cashel and Terry Martin. Jones is serving her first term as mayor following 4 years as a councilor. BC's Minister of Forests is expecting more wildfires to ignite over the next several days. Ravi Parmar says hot and dry conditions combined with high winds and thunderstorms will impact southern BC. Parmar saluted BC Wildfire Service personnel for working hard to limit the spread of dozens of new wildfire starts over the past week.
2: Of the 182 wildfires that started this past week, 80% of them are already classified as being out, being held, or under control.
1: About 600 properties are on evacuation order throughout the province, and another 5,700 are on alert, including all of Kimberley. The BC Highway Patrol's annual Shambhala enforcement campaign is underway across the Kootenays. Officers will be targeting speeding, distracted driving, impaired driving, and other high-risk driving behaviors ahead of the festival that runs Friday through Sunday near Salmo. Kootenay Highway Patrol Sergeant Vince LeBlanc says the operation is about safety, not handing out tickets.
3: Usually people with any enforcement have the misbelief that it's all just a tax grab, revenue generation. That's furthest from the truth. All these guys that are out there doing enforcement, they're doing it for the safety of the road.
1: The Zero Tolerance campaign continues throughout the week, with impaired driving check stops returning after the festival. Trail is poised to cover childcare costs for the next council to be elected in the fall. It was among the recommendations of a citizens committee. Councillor Tia Hansen supports the idea.
4: I would love to see those that have young children that are home with them being able to, have childcare to be able to attend meetings and whatnot.
1: But Hansen disagreed with increasing the base pay for mayor and council.
4: I put my hand up to run as a city councillor because I wanted to make a difference and see change, not because we got paid to be here.
1: The rest of council approved the increases. It'll see the mayor make $43,000 starting next term and councillors $21,500 each. On the heels of a federal investment in Trail, there's more cash from the provincial government. They're giving the Lower Columbia Development Team $300,000 towards a critical metals hub. Executive Director Cam Whitehead says it builds on the work of the Metal Tech Alley initiative of the last few years.
5: Well, this one is actually about technical expertise and concierge services to promote more investment in companies that exist here and also attract new companies.
1: This month, Ottawa announced a $400 million stake to expand the tech smelter for critical minerals processing. Whitehead calls it a fantastic parallel development. Residents served by the Woodland Heights water system in Tagum are now under Stage 2 water restrictions. The RDCK says the measures are because of high water demand, which has reduced reservoir levels and has kept the system's well pump running continuously. Under Stage 2 measures, lawns, gardens, trees, and shrubs can only be watered from 6 to 10 a.m. and again from 8 to 10 p.m. However, hand watering with a watering can is still allowed at any time. The measures will remain in place until further notice.
0: Summit Sports.
1: Trail takes on Laritz in the late game at the Little League Provincial Baseball Tournament. This will be the final day of regular play before the playoffs start on Friday, with the championship held over the weekend. Meanwhile, the Blue Jays look to avoid a four-game losing streak tonight. In the past four games, Toronto has been outscored 22-4 by their opponents and allowed over 20 hits again last night. The most hits the Blue Jays have ever allowed was 31 against the Milwaukee Brewers in 1992. Meanwhile, Canada's international soccer team already has some friendly matches on the books for the fall. They take on Chile in late September in Toronto and Peru in early October in Montreal.
0: Summit weather.
1: Expect minor delays on Highway 3 again today on a stretch between Castlegar and Christina Lake. Single lane traffic is in effect weekdays until 7 p.m. Single lane traffic is also in effect on Highway 3B north of the Nancy Green Summit until 5 p.m. In our weather forecast, we have both a heat and air quality warning in effect for the Kootenay region. Environment Canada is forecasting temperatures to reach as high as 37 degrees Celsius over the next 2 days and an increase in wildfire smoke over the next couple days as well. This afternoon, we can expect smoky conditions with a high of 37. Smoky again tonight, dropping down to 17. The chance of showers and the risk of a thunderstorm tomorrow afternoon with a high of 35. And the chance of showers dropping down to 17 tomorrow night. I'm Storm Lenny.
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Sometimes when you're driving along and someone passes you, and you're like, oh, what's the big deal here? What's the rush? You're going to beat me to the destination by what? 54 seconds? Big deal. That is the precise time. Researchers found that drivers who stick to the speed limit arrive only about 54 seconds later per day than those who go over the speed limit on trips averaging 47 kilometers. Driving faster burns more fuel, too. 2 to 3% more fuel. And those people that beat you to the destination, the next destination, they'll probably run out of gas. They'll be on the side of the road. And you can drive by and be like, ha-ha, now I'm going to beat you. By more than 54 seconds. Hey, have fun filling that jerry can. Okay, that was kind of snarky. But it felt good.

0: Summit.
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1: There are certain things that people do or like that can reveal a lot about their personality type. Their favorite candy, favorite chocolate, their favorite color can say a lot about their personality. The way they hang a toilet paper roll. Yes, that says something about someone's personality, according to a survey, not conducted, by the way, by a toilet paper company. You think they would, but no, they never invested the money into this survey. But it was an independent team of the world's top scientists, the lab coat types. They did this survey. Overhand method, dominant. Underhand method, submissive. Those are the findings. So some quality information right there you can use next time you're at someone's place. You don't know the people too well. When you make that trip to the loo, you can figure them out.

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1: Phil Collins hasn't put out a new album in a long time, over 15 years. But that doesn't mean there won't be new music from Phil in the future. The other day he said he has a couple of things that are finished and a lot of ideas, but he hasn't approached them since his health issues. Phil Collins has been dealing with neck problems, nerve issues for many years that left him, unfortunately, unable to play drums. But great to hear that he continues to make music.
2: The usual, sir.
3: Please.
4: Even after 500 plays, our high-fidelity tape still delivers.
1: High-fidelity, yeah. Pop that cassette into the deck. Pink Floyd is being celebrated with a new limited edition cassette player. It features artwork from the band's iconic Dark Side of the Moon and the only cassette edition of the 50th anniversary remastered version of that album. And this being 2026, it also features Bluetooth capability and a rechargeable battery. Just 3,000 of the cassette players are being made available. And today marks the 10th anniversary of the beginning of the final Tragically Hip Tour, July 22nd, 2016 in Victoria. And the band is putting out a special live album from that tour next month. Bass player Gord Sinclair on what this anniversary means to him.
5: It's also bittersweet for us, and the memories keep flooding back. But we'll never forget hearing you sing along with Gord across the country, not just on that final run, but for the last 40 years. And we can never thank you enough for the support.
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1: Sometimes certain things are like that bunny rabbit and the battery commercial. 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Still got a few older appliances kicking around at our place. And a few weeks ago, one of my daughter's friends came over and she walked into the kitchen and was like, OMG, this stove is so old. 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

0: There was that series, Riverdale, based on the Archie comics. The people behind that series are coming out with another one based on the Afterlife with Archie comic book, in which Riverdale is overrun by zombies.
1: Oh,
0: zombies. Didn't we hit peak zombie a while back? There was some zombie fatigue. Now we're full circle. It's a zombie comeback.

0: Summit.
1: This is Dan Ashman from AM4 reminding folks Little League games are still on at Andy Blisky Park and Trail. Take those in. Certainly there's going to be some exciting things happening. The playoffs are just around the corners. But also you can take a corner and turn into AM4 or AM Plus by Juanita Plaza, because we've got the best selection of vehicles, over 125 new, 30 used. But right now we're on the hunt for about another 25 pre-owned vehicles. The pre-owned market is very strong, which means you get more money for your vehicle, and there's a double savings for you to upgrade now. It's not just getting more for your vehicle, it's also reducing that maintenance cost that you might have on your vehicle right now. The maintenance cost on a vehicle over 100,000 kilometers is, you might not even be making a payment, but it's basically up to $350 to $400 a month now to keep a vehicle on the road that's over 100,000 kilometers. You might want to take that advantage and upgrade, and also take advantage of 0% financing on just about all of the vehicles, but rates half the rates that the banks and the credit unions are, all at AM4 Trail.
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Richard Marks right here waiting. Summit Middays with Chris Kuchar. Blue Jays struggling in this series against the Rays. They've been outscored 19-3 these last two games. Today's game against the Rays, Jays got to turn it around. This will be the one. But yesterday was Looney Dog Day. Tuesdays at Jays games. Get the hot dog for the Looney. Probably sold a lot of hot dogs, so that's something positive. Maybe they'll beat last year's record. Last year they sold 826,000 Looney Dogs. And they get up to 1 million this year. You'd rather win the World Series, but 1 million hot dogs sold would also be nice.

was the Crash Test Dummies with the Ballad of Peter Pumpkinhead on Summit Radio. Hey, it's Regan filling in for Andrea once again on Wednesday, and here's what's coming up this hour. In 10 minutes, got today's fact of the day, and a little bit later in the hour, talking about the Roslyn Museum Ask a Geologist event, which is going to be taking place this Saturday. So make sure you stick with me. And up next, here's the Eagles with Hotel California.

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That was Third Eye Blind with How It's Gonna Be on Summit Radio. Hey, it's Regan hanging out with you this afternoon, and it's time for today's fact of the day. And today's fact I've got for you is that since 2000, Japan has produced over 400 limited edition seasonal and regional Kit Kat flavors, many of which are completely exclusive to Japan and Japan only. Yeah, which I think is pretty darn cool, but is also the reason I've got a working conspiracy theory that every single limited edition flavor we get here in North America is actually just extra unsold special flavors from Japan that might have not done so well. Because when you're making that many flavors, you've got to get rid of all those extras somehow, right? Today's fact of the day is that since 2000, Japan has produced more than over 400 limited edition, seasonal, and regional Kit Kat flavors. So I hope you learned something new. And here's David Bowie with Let's Dance.

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Bob Marley with No Woman, No Cry. You're tuned into Summit Radio this afternoon. My name is Regan, and I just wanted to let you know that in less than 10 minutes, we're going to be talking about the Ask a Geologist event going on at the Roslyn Museum this Saturday. So make sure you stick with me. And up next, you're the Jeff Healey Band with Stuck in the Middle with You.

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And that was Tears for Fears with Everybody Wants to Rule the World on Summit Radio. Hey, it's Regan filling in for Andrea this afternoon. And just in case you didn't know, going on this Saturday is the next Rosslyn Museum Ask a Geologist event. This Saturday, you can bring your burning geological questions and your mystery rocks and minerals for identification while you learn all about Rosslyn's amazing geological history and uncover the incredible stories hidden right beneath your feet. And this weekend's geologist is Jim Chapman, who happens to specialize in mineral exploration. So if you'd like to learn a little bit more about the ground you're standing on, I'd definitely be checking out this event at the Rossland Museum. Once again, that's the Ask a Geologist event going on this Saturday at the Rossland Museum. And if you're looking for full details, you can find those on rosslandmuseum.ca.

Afternoons with Andrea, where even Mondays are bearable. On the Kootenays soundtrack. It's another manic Monday. 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
0: Afternoons with Andrea, just like the Kootenays. 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

That was Sweet with Ballroom Blitz on Summit Radio. Hey, it's Regan, and I just wanted to let you know that the Nelson Art Walk is coming up on the 31st of July this year. Yeah, the 38th Annual Art Walk is going to be taking place. And if you've never heard of this before, it's an annual Nelson tradition that has united businesses, artists, and community members for over three decades at this point. And the event fills an array of unique venues with quality, locally produced artwork to draw traffic to local business and increase the visibility of our Nelson and area artists. And the second Art Walk is going to be opening on Friday, July 31st from 6 to 9 p.m., with a bunch of new artists on display in different venues around town. So if that sounds like something you'd like to check out, make sure you Google Nelson Art Walk for more information. And up next, here's Toto with Africa on Summit Radio.

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1: The decade, the 1930s. The legendary Betty Boop makes her debut. The world's famous and iconic Empire State Building is completed. The infamous War of the Worlds radio broadcast airs, leaving a nation in panic over a supposed alien invasion. Wind-up train sets and glamorous low-cut open-back dresses were all the rage.
0: In a world where change is constant, you can always count on exceptional quality and service at Lawner Brothers Jewelers, a part of your family since 1932.
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That was UB40 with Red Red Wine. Hey, it's Regan filling in for Andrea this afternoon. And as we make our way towards 4 p.m., got some more great music headed your way. Coming up, it's The Cars with Let's Go, as well as Toronto with Your Daddy Don't Know. But before we get to any of that, here's Bonnie Raitt with Something to Talk About on Summit Radio.

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1: I'm Storm Lenny. Most new drivers in British Columbia will no longer have to pass a second road test to get a full Class 5 driver's license. Beginning October 19th, eligible Class 7 novice drivers with a clean record will instead be

0: assessed on their driving history. ICBC spokesperson Greg Harper says the new approach gives a better picture of how people drive.
1: A road test is 35 minutes where you need to demonstrate you're a good driver. What happens outside of that road test? So this new GLP will be a better indicator of that. We'll be looking at how people drive after they pass their road test, which I think improves road safety here in our province.
0: Other changes include a shorter graduated licensing process for drivers 25 and older, eased passenger restrictions, and lowering the age of consent to apply for a driver's license to 18. Trail RCMP responded to almost 100 more calls in the second quarter of this year compared to last. Drug investigations jumped from 3 to 17. Staff Sergeant Dave Johnson says that reflects the recriminalization of drugs in BC.
2: The fact of the matter is open drug use in public is against the law. Now, what my members are going to do and how our response is going to be case specific.
0: Johnson says they're letting people know the laws have changed, but he adds if you see people openly using drugs, he suggests you call police. Trails Mayor will stand for re-election. Colleen Jones says she took some time to make her decision, but in the end, it wasn't hard.
3: I think you really have to take the appropriate time and think about how you're going to go ahead with it. You know, speak to your family, your friends. And I have lots of good feedback. And I just think, you know what? I think this is something I want to continue with.
0: Jones was elected mayor in 2022 following a term as a councillor. She'll face councillors Nick Cashel and Terry Martin for the job this fall. Bump outs would be the best bet for improving crosswalk safety near the Colombo Lodge and Trail. That's what City Council has been told. A Ministry of Transportation pedestrian count in 2024 found that adding lights to the crosswalk isn't justified. But traffic engineer Ryan Oakley says other things can be done.
4: I think there are opportunities in the gulch potentially to impact the relationship between the pedestrians and the vehicles. In other communities, we've either built or we've allowed to have bump outs built.
0: Oakley says bump outs reduce the length of the crossing and they make pedestrians more visible to drivers. Nelson pickleball players want the city's help getting more people on the court. On Tuesday, resident Ann Cohen asked council to consider adding some public pickleball courts at Lakeside Park. She says all they need are a couple of permanent nets.
5: Right now, there's three tennis courts. We're asking for one, and in one tennis court, we can get two pickleball courts. That's all we're asking.
0: While there are pickleball courts in Nelson, Cohen says only club members can use them. Council agreed to send the request to staff for a report on possible next steps. BC Premier David Eby is calling the latest U.S. tariffs another attack on Canada's economy. Eby says the measures will hurt workers in forestry, manufacturing, and the beverage sector, but argued they're another reason for BC to reduce its reliance on the United States. He says the province will continue expanding trade with other countries and made it clear U.S. liquor won't be returning to BC shelves.
6: There is not a chance in hell that U.S. alcohol is going back on the shelf in British Columbia. And I'm proud of that, and I know the British Columbians support that.
0: The tariffs are scheduled to take effect in 30 days.
7: Summit Sports.
0: Trail takes on Laritz in the late game at the Little League Provincial Baseball Tournament. This will be the final day of regular play before the playoffs start on Friday, with the championship held over the weekend. Meanwhile, the Blue Jays look to avoid a four-game losing streak tonight. In the past four games, Toronto has been outscored 22-4 by their opponents and allowed over 20 hits again last night. The most hits the Blue Jays have ever allowed was 31 against the Milwaukee Brewers in 1992. Meanwhile, Canada's international soccer team already has some friendly matches on the books for the fall. They take on Chile in late September in Toronto and Peru in early October in Montreal.
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0: Nothing significant to worry about on the highways right now. It's looking all clear in our area. In our weather forecast, we do still have both a heat and air quality warning in effect for the Kootenay region. Environment Canada is forecasting temperatures to reach as high as 37 degrees Celsius over the next 2 days, and an increase in wildfire smoke over the next couple of days as well. Tonight, the forecast calls for smoke with temperatures dropping to around 17, the chance of showers and the risk of a thunderstorm tomorrow afternoon, the chance of showers tomorrow night dropping down to 17 again, and the chance of showers with a high of 35 for Friday. I'm Storm Lenny.
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That was C-Spot Run with Waitlist just after 4 p.m. Hey, it's Regan hanging out with you, filling in for Andrea this afternoon. And in less than 10 minutes, we're going to be talking about the Triple Threat Experience that is back in Trail on July 25th and 26th. So make sure you don't go anywhere. And here's Jerry Rafferty with Right Down the Line.

0: Sure, parenting can be tough, but look at it this way. You now have your own mini landscaping crew to cut the lawn. 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

That was the Eurythmics with Here Comes the Rain Again on Summit Radio. Hey, it's Regan filling in for Andrea. And just so you know, a triple threat experience is back in trail. Some local kids doing Disney theater. It's a two-for-one experience of Any Kids and Newsies Jr. featuring 85 local youth aged 7 to 18 that have put their heart and soul into making this the best performance ever. And you're going to get your money into your ticket price because this show runtime is approximately 2 hours, including intermission. Essentially like going to see that new Chris Nolan movie, The Odyssey. So going on Saturday, July 25th at 1 p.m. and 6 p.m. Those are the first two performances. And then on Sunday, they've also got a matinee performance on the 26th at 1 p.m. as well. And when it comes to ticket prices, $17 for those 12 and under and $26 for those 13 and up. Super affordable. And like I said, those 85 local youth have put their heart and soul into making it the best performance ever. So make sure you grab your tickets before they are all gone on trailarts.com for this weekend's triple threat experience. And up next, here's Jimmy Eat World with The Middle.

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That was Lenny Kravitz with Fly Away on Summit Radio. Hey, it's Regan filling in this afternoon, and as we make our way towards 5 p.m., I just wanted to let you know that in less than 10 minutes, we're going to be talking about how Trump's chief teleprompter operator apparently just got busted for illegal gambling. So make sure you stick with me, and up next, here's Burton Cummings with My Own Way to Rock.

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That was Stevie Nicks with Edge of 17. Hey, it's Regan hanging out with you this afternoon. And just in case you haven't heard, apparently Trump's longtime chief teleprompter operator just got placed on unpaid administrative leave because he got busted gambling illegally by betting on what Trump would and wouldn't say during his speeches. Yeah, which comes as a shock. But what's even more shocking is the fact that Trump uses a teleprompter during his speeches. Because with how much that guy rambles, I genuinely thought it was just coming off the top of his head.

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1: I'm Storm Lenny. Most new drivers in British Columbia will no longer have to pass a second road test to get a full Class 5 driver's license. Beginning October 19th, eligible Class 7 novice drivers with a clean record will instead be assessed on their driving history. ICBC spokesperson Greg Harper says the new approach gives a better picture of how people drive.
2: A road test is 35 minutes where you need to demonstrate you're a good driver. What happens outside of that road test? So this new GLP will be a better indicator of that. We'll be looking at how people drive after they pass their road test, which I think improves road safety here in our province.
1: Other changes include a shorter graduated licensing process for drivers 25 and older, eased passenger restrictions, and lowering the age of consent to apply for a driver's license to 18. Trail RCMP responded to almost 100 more calls in the second quarter of this year compared to last. Drug investigations jumped from 3 to 17. Staff Sergeant Dave Johnson says that reflects the recriminalization of drugs in BC.
3: The fact of the matter is open drug use in public is against the law. Now, what my members are going to do and how our response is going to be case specific.
1: Johnson says they're letting people know the laws have changed, but he adds if you see people openly using drugs, he suggests you call police. Trails Mayor will stand for re-election. Colleen Jones says she took some time to make her decision, but in the end, it wasn't hard.
4: I think you really have to take the appropriate time and think about how you're going to go ahead with it. You know, speak to your family, your friends. And I have lots of good feedback. And I just think, you know what? I think this is something I want to continue with.
1: Jones was elected mayor in 2022 following a term as a councillor. She'll face councillors Nick Cashel and Terry Martin for the job this fall. Bump outs would be the best bet for improving crosswalk safety near the Colombo Lodge and Trail. That's what City Council has been told. A Ministry of Transportation pedestrian count in 2024 found that adding lights to the crosswalk isn't justified. But traffic engineer Ryan Oakley says other things can be done.
5: I think there are opportunities in the gulch potentially to impact the relationship between the pedestrians and the vehicles. In other communities, we've either built or we've allowed to have bump outs built.
1: Oakley says bump outs reduce the length of the crossing and they make pedestrians more visible to drivers. Nelson pickleball players want the city's help getting more people on the court. On Tuesday, resident Ann Cohen asked council to consider adding some public pickleball courts at Lakeside Park. She says all they need are a couple of permanent